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I've been married long time ago. Where did you come from? Where did you go? Where did you come from, Cotton Eye Joe?

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I'm a baker. Put your hands in the air. Give me all your money. This is the story of my baker.

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2: But who?
1: The girl next door, you know? I don't know what to do.
2: Say it wasn't you.